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1: Every Christian knows the gospel. So I ask you, what is the gospel to you? The gospel is not this. Be a better person. Seek purity. Obey the law. It is not even this. Follow the example of Jesus. What if I told you that all those things are good messages in the Bible, but they are not the message of the gospel? In short, the gospel does not say do, the gospel actually says done. The gospel is that the Son of God has done all the obeying and suffering necessary for his people so that salvation is truly free for all those who trust Jesus. This is Pastor John Matani. If you would like to hear more about this gospel, I invite you to Pittsburgh Protestant Reformed Church. 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Preaching the kingdom of God and teaching those things that concern our Lord Jesus Christ.
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2: Friday morning starting off pretty chilly at 42 and only in the low 60s today with rain through your Mother's Day weekend.

0: talk about what to get mom, a new term for backhanded compliments, and MJ fever. What's trending coming up right after Alex Warren?
1: They say the holy water's watered down, and this town's lost its faith. Our colors will fade eventually, so if our time is running out, day after day, we'll make the mundane a masterpiece. Oh my, my, oh my, my love, I take one look at you, you're taking me out.

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4: This mom just coined a new term.
5: My daughter, she is 5. She gives me what you call a compassault, as in a compliment followed by an insult. She'll just be all sweet and touch my face and be like, oh, mommy, you're so pretty. Don't wear that shirt again.
4: Compassault. Here's a side effect to the new Michael Jackson biopic.
6: Yeah, I went to go see the Michael Jackson movie, y'all. Ever since then, y'all, I can't stop hee-heeing. Yeah, I know my friends tired of me. I promise you. I get the, that girl is not my lover. Yeah, I can't. Ooh.
4: And happy Mother's Day weekend.
7: This Mother's Day, celebrate the woman who gave you everything with merchandise that costs almost nothing. Welcome to a dollar store Mother's Day, where every gift proudly says, I just picked this up 10 minutes ago. A dollar store Mother's Day. Because even though mom can't be measured in dollars, this comes pretty close.
4: And that's what's being talked about today. Hey, it's Monica, and I'm teaming up with Easter Seals for Walk With Me Pittsburgh 2026. Yeah, we're doing it again, and Dalton's mom is one of the many reasons why.
8: My name's Alex. I'm Dalton's mom. It's really difficult to send your nonverbal child out into the world without you. To move forward and get him into school, I was like, I don't know what he's going to do. When we found this, I was just like, it was just wonderful to find Easter Seals. It really was. I always say, like, our love needs no words. And, like, you can just see it in his eyes when he looks at me. But he's just, like, thankful. And it means a lot to me.
4: And just by joining me on May 16th at Kennywood, you're helping families like Dalton's. 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

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New Zara Larson coming up right after Shaboozey. Good morning.

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2: 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She dropped a remix album, and she might just have the song of the summer with this one, Midnight Sun. 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
2: Earlier this week, Breeze Airways announced a few new nonstop flights out of Pittsburgh International Airport. And now they're announcing another. This one's going to Louisville, Kentucky. One-way starts from $69 with flights scheduled for Thursdays and Sundays. In other news, the Four Chord Music Fest lineup is out. Knocked Loose and Pierce the Veil are the headliners. Also on that bill, Mayday Parade, Boys Like Girls, We Came as Romans, Motion City Soundtrack, and more. There are different ticket tier levels, and they're on sale now. Dates are September 25th and 26th at FNB Stadium. You know that is Highmark Stadium. And finally, Humane Animal Rescue of Pittsburgh is going to host a free vaccine clinic this Monday from 9 to 4 at its east side location on Hamilton. It's first come, first serve with walk-ins beginning at 9 a.m. and accepted until 3:45. No appointments required, but you can expect to wait.
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11: Traffic on Q92.9. Parkway West is a little heavy this morning. So is 51 inbound, and you're tapping the brakes a bit on the Parkway East. But the rest of your drive looking pretty good. You do have construction on 79 both ways at Tom's Run.
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Q92.9. Did you get Olivia Rodrigo tickets yesterday? My Q number ahead of me was 17,032. I did not score tickets, and both nights are sold out.

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2: Happy Mother's Day weekend to all the moms. 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Good morning.
3: Me not working hard. Yeah, right. Picture that with a Kodak. Or better yet, go to town.

Q92.9, two Kennywood employees hit a milestone bigger than the roller coasters. Going to tell you all about that with Good Onions. That's coming up right after Olivia Dean.

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1: 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They've worked a combined 100 years at the park. 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

92.9 Easter Seals Walk With Me Pittsburgh is next Saturday, and every year they have an ambassador to lead the pack. This year,

Q92.9, good morning. I got a song that almost featured a popular rapper, but this artist didn't want to get in the middle of him and his wife, so he went with another guy. Can't believe she's playing this coming up in about 3 minutes.

0: love sounds. It was incredible. This song was the second single to hit. And when they started to record it, Timberland said this was his reaction when JT came in with that first line.
1: I think I was like passed out, like, oh God, do you hear this? He slowed down time.
0: My Love would go on to hit number one on the charts. 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
0: She's playing what?
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0: I can't believe Monica's playing this.
3: Justin Timberlake was having a moment in the early 2000s. And back in 06, he was riding high with his second album.

The tour is canceled, so now that Post Malone has some time on his hands, we'll probably be getting new music soon, too. Q92.9, good morning. Four chords lineup, three pet vaccines, and a new nonstop flight. 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
1: Humane Animal Rescue of Pittsburgh is going to be hosting a free vaccine clinic this Monday from 9 a.m. to 4 p.m. at its east side location on Hamilton. It is first come, first served, with walk-ins beginning at 9 a.m. and accepted until 3:45. No appointments required, but do expect to wait. In other news, earlier this week, Breeze Airways announced a few new nonstop flights out of Pittsburgh International Airport, and now they're announcing another. This one's going to Louisville, Kentucky. One-way starts from $69, with flights scheduled for Thursdays and Sundays. And finally, the Four Chord Music Festival lineup is out. Knocked Loose and Pierce the Veil are the headliners. 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
1: Traffic on Q92.9. An earlier accident in the Liberty Tunnels inbound has you jammed back to 51. Lanes are open, but you're still moving slow this morning. And you have construction on 65 both ways between Grandview and Chapel.
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2: Mother's Day coming up. This mom's going viral for listing off the things her children do that annoy her. That's coming around 8:30. Before that, your trivia in less than 13 minutes. And oh, let's talk about mascots right after Katy Perry.

Definitely trade that for the local Mars Fighting Planets, or the other name, Mars Meatball. Lots of others think that too, because it's been named the best high school mascot in America.

0: It's not home ec class. Most kids love it, and the one that'll give it away, some come with a warning. 50% of adults think this should be taught in schools. It's not home ec. Most kids love it. Parents usually put a time limit, and some of them come with a warning label. What do you think I'm talking about? 412-465-1929.
1: Celebrating 250 years of Pittsburgh and Pennsylvania pride. Born in Pennsylvania, James Buchanan remains the only U.S. president from the state. Serving just before the Civil War, Buchanan faced a deeply divided nation. His presidency is often debated by historians, but his long career in public service, from congressman to diplomat, reflects Pennsylvania's early influence on national leadership. His legacy is a reminder of the challenges leaders face during times of national crisis.
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0: 80% of adults think this should be taught in schools. 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
0: Ooh, life skills would be awesome, but no, it's not the answer. 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
0: Cursive writing? No, but I think that's making a comeback. 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Q92.9, what is it?
1: I don't know. Is it video games?
0: Who am I speaking with?
1: It's Laura.
0: Laura, best friend Laura, 100% correct. People were saying cursive, others were saying life skills, and it should be those, but 50% of adults think video games should be taught in schools. What do you think about that?
1: I don't really know. I think they get enough video games on their off hours.
0: It is good for hand-eye coordination, and you can make a lot of money playing them. So maybe like 30 minutes at school? Maybe less? I don't know.
1: No, it is fun. I have to agree. It is fun for the kids.
0: For adults, too. Laura, have an amazing Mother's Day weekend, and thanks for calling in.
1: Have a great weekend, Monica. Bye.

0: Q92.9. Uh-oh. Monica's been on Reddit. Or Instagram. Maybe. Wait, hold on. Facebook? She found this somewhere.
1: This mom's going viral for having a list that a lot of moms say, yep, those are my kids too.
2: Number one, they will clearly see that something is on the floor and it needs to be picked up, which probably was on the floor because of them. They will walk past it
3: and just say to themselves, well, mom will pick it up.
2: Number two, they don't check if there's toilet paper before they go sit on the toilet. So the next thing they're doing, mom, next time, check. Make sure you have all the essentials you need so you don't have to call me. Number three, moms could be standing all day long. As soon as they sit down, one of the kids is needing something. Excuse me, why didn't you ask me while I was standing for the last 900 hours? It's like it bothers our children when we sit down. They immediately need something. Number four, they clean half. It's like this is not clean. Why are you brushing? Just do it right the first time. Do it right the first time. We won't have a problem. It's like they like to argue. Last but not least, number five. They will all be on their electronics with different sounds, not using their headphones, and I am overly stimulated.
1: Happy Mother's Day week.

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3: The lineup is out for the Four Chord Music Festival. Knocked Loose and Pierce the Veil are the headliners, and you get Mayday Parade, Boys Like Girls also in there, We Came as Romans, Motion City Soundtrack, and more. There are different ticket tiers on sale now, and the dates are September 25th and 26th at FNB Stadium. That's where the Riverhounds play, the old Highmark Stadium. In other news, Humane Animal Rescue of Pittsburgh is going to be hosting a free vaccine clinic on Monday, 9 to 4 p.m. at its east side location. It's first come, first served, with walk-ins beginning at 9 a.m. and accepted until 3:45. No appointments required, but do expect to wait. And finally, earlier this week, Breeze Airways announced a few new nonstop flights out of Pittsburgh International Airport, and now they're announcing another. This one's going to Louisville, Kentucky. One-way flights start from $69, and they're scheduled for Thursdays and Sundays.
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2: Meryl Streep says if there's a Devil Wears Prada 3, she wants Lady Gaga to take over. Good morning.

Q92.9, Ladies of Laughter is coming up next weekend at the O'Reilly Theater. I'll be talking to the executive producer about it in like 10 minutes. 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

Q92.9, good morning. Let's talk about a new term for backhanded compliments. What to get mom this weekend? And MJ fever. What's trending? Coming up after Miles.

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5: Yeah, I went to go see the Michael Jackson movie, y'all. Ever since then, y'all, I can't stop hee-heeing. Yeah, I know my friends tired of me, y'all. I promise you. I get the, that girl is not my lover. Yeah, I can't, ooh.
4: This mom just coined a new term.
6: My daughter, she is 5. She gives me what you call a compassault, as in a compliment followed by an insult. She'll just be all sweet, touch my face, and be like, oh, mommy, you're so pretty. Don't wear that shirt again.
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4: If you're looking for a girl's night out, you gotta check out Ladies of Laughter. Got executive producer Peggy Boyce on the line. Hey, Peggy, this is coming to the O'Reilly Theater May 16th. Tell me all about the Ladies of Laughter.
12: The Ladies of Laughter are 4 ladies that have gone through the Ladies of Laughter National Competition, which is a national women's comedy competition to highlight the funniest women in America. And all of these women have won at different, or have been through the program at different points in their careers. Leanne Lord, she has a lot of national credits and she's hilarious. We also have a local gal from Pittsburgh. Her name is Helen Wildy. And then we have Liz Glazer, who was on The Tonight Show not too long ago. And also Dina Blizzard, who's known as One Funny Mother. They've all gone through Ladies of Laughter. Some of them are winners. Some of them are contestants from the competition that I've picked out to perform, especially for the Pittsburgh audience, May 16th at the O'Reilly Theater.
4: Very cool. So women in different stages of life and their careers.
12: They all have one thing in common. They're very, very funny. And we're excited to be in Pittsburgh. This is the first time our show is visiting Pittsburgh. So we're super excited. I hope to catch a baseball game while I'm there on Friday night. So I'm looking forward to being in Pittsburgh for the first time myself.
4: Yeah, hopefully the Pirates put on a really good show for you. Peggy, what do you think Pittsburghers can expect from Ladies of Laughter?
12: So there's a little bit of everything for everybody. It makes a wonderful Mother's Day gift as well, because Mother's Day is coming up this Sunday. And what a wonderful gift to give your mom to give her a girl's night out, right?
4: May 16th at the O'Reilly Theater. Hey, Peggy, how do we get tickets?
12: 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And I would get the tickets now, because I think we only have like a little over 100 left for next weekend.
4: Peggy Boyce, executive producer of Ladies of Laughter, a girl's night out planned out for you already, May 16th at the O'Reilly Theater. 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

0: 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Mother's Day weekend coming up, and I got some events you can hit up with her and the family. New in the 412. Got that coming up in about 6 minutes. Hang on.
1: They say the holy water's watered down, and this town's lost its faith. Our colors will fade eventually, so if our time is running out, day after day, we'll make the mundane a masterpiece. Oh my, my, oh my, my love, I take one look at you, you're taking me out.

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1: Might be a little rainy this weekend here and there, but nothing too bad. 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The Steel City Duck Derby is also happening tomorrow around 11 at Allegheny Commons Park on the north side. 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Duckrace.com/Pittsburgh for more. The Everyone and Their Mother Fest is also happening tomorrow. It's showcasing women musicians, women-led bands, artisan markets, and more, and that's happening in Newcastle. And one more festival called the Pitten Katunk features marching bands, punk rock, world music, and more, with vendors, merch, and just a whole lot. It's free to check out, and that starts tonight at 7 and tomorrow at 1 at the Vietnam Veterans Pavilion in Schenley Park.
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Q92.9 after 10. It's Erica J. Happy Friday. We have made it to the weekend. I hope yours is off to a great start. Rema and Selena Gomez now. It's Calm Down.

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Q92.9 after 11 with Erica J. Your chance to win $1,000 is coming up this hour. Also heading into Mother's Day weekend, you'll have a chance to win Andrea Bocelli tickets for Mom later this afternoon with Zach Szabo.

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9: Mother's Day, this Sunday. 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Was I stressed? 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

Q92.9 after 12 on this Friday afternoon. It's Erica J. We're heading into Mother's Day weekend too. Moms, what do you really want? I know you don't want to clean. You don't want to cook. I agree with that. But I also want strawberry pie from Eaton Park.

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Q92.9. It looks like it's going to be tough to get outside work done this weekend. Going to be rainy tomorrow, especially in the morning. Maybe tomorrow afternoon will be okay. And then some rain on Sunday, too, for Mother's Day. If you're having a picnic, you might want to prepare a little bit of a backup plan.

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1: Q92.9 after 2 with Erica J as we head into Mother's Day weekend. Another chance for you to win tickets to see Andrea Bocelli. You can win those for your mom. That'd be a good present to give her on Sunday. Zach Szabo has those coming up today after 3.

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6: 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It makes me think of a pet like a dog, which likes its ears scratched or tickled. In 2 Timothy 4 verse 3, God warns us against having such itching ears. 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We live in such days. 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Preaching the kingdom of God and teaching those things that concern our Lord Jesus Christ.
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OAR, Young the Giant, Mount Joy, Sierra Farrell, and a whole lot more. 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

Q92.9, it's Erica J. I am taking off. I hope you have a great weekend. I'll be back in here on Sunday afternoon at 2. So I'll talk to you then. See ya.

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12: 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Yeah.

Katy Perry on Q92.9. I'm Zach Szabo. The winner of today's face-off, Sugar Ray. Sugar Ray Fly gets the win. And I've been spending some time with this newest Harry Styles song. I don't know about you, man, but I like it. I do. It's American Girls on Q92.9.

0: remember that Mother's Day is Sunday. Shame on you, if that's you. In an hour, I scored another pair of tickets to Andrea Bocelli. So I've got a pair that I'm going to give away around 4:30 to hook you up with Mom for Mother's Day on Q92.9. 1 hour from now.
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12: 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But right now, Zach Szabo is getting lost in the 90s.
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0: this since you've been gone. 2K throwback. 2K 2010s and now. That's the moniker of Q92.9. Right now, I got an extra pair of these tickets to see Andrea Bocelli for you last-minute Mother's Day shoppers. You win the tickets. The show's December 21st, so you're probably not going to get the tickets in hand right now. But you'll be on the list, and you can put it in the card, a little note in the card that says, "Dear Mom, Happy Mother's Day." And in December, when Andrea Bocelli comes to PPG Paints Arena, Monday, December 21st, you can take her for her Mother's Day gift. And also Christmas, too, because Christmas is then, right? 412-465-1929. Caller number 10 gets the win.
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0: 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Inbound outbound Parkway West, the slow Campbell's Run Road. Inbound Parkway East at Grant Street and outbound at 2nd Avenue.
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1: Hey, it's Monica, and I'm teaming up with Easter Seals for Walk With Me Pittsburgh 2026. Yeah, we're doing it again, and Dalton's mom is one of the many reasons why.
2: My name's Alex. I'm Dalton's mom. It's really difficult to send your nonverbal child out into the world without you. To move forward and get him into school, I was like, I don't know what he's going to do. When we found this, I was just like, it was just wonderful to find Easter Seals. It really was. I always say, like, our love needs no words. And, like, you can just see it in his eyes when he looks at me. But he's just, like, thankful. And it means a lot to me.
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